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Only Jesus. Only Jesus. 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

0: cross. 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And we say thank you for the cross of Calvary.
1: Thank you, Jesus.
0: We say thank you for the blood that was shed. We say thank you for the blood that speaks a better word. We say thank you for your body that was given. We say thank you for your body that was broken, bruised for our transgressions. Bruised for our transgressions. Your blood shed that we might be saved. Oh, the glory. The glory that poured forth from your side. The glory that poured forth from your hands. The glory that poured forth from your feet. The glory that poured forth from your crown. Yeah. The glory that steadily dripped from your feet to the foot of the cross through the ages to our hearts. Cleansed us, washed us, saved us, sanctified us, purified us, loved us, healed us. The glory of the cross. We thank you for the cross. Come on, can we lift it up one more time? We thank you for the cross. We thank you. We thank you.

0: Thank you, Jesus. 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
1: To use, we have kind of, I don't want to use the word bastardize, but or misunderstand, I'm trying to find the right word, but somehow, the concept of church, we have gotten it wrong somewhere. That's the truth. We have gotten the concept of church wrong somewhere. We have focused on the minor, right? And left the major. So when you find churches, we are more concerned about the buildings than the people.

God, when God was speaking, when Jesus was speaking, he was speaking to Peter. And he says, upon you, I'll build my church, and the gate of hell will not prevail. But what we have right now is the organization. We are more concerned about the workings of the organization, or the organizational part of church. So things are running smoothly. The ACs work, the light works. You know, the CAPAX, people can come with, you know, their children departments. There are different parts, you know, that we are concerned about, different groups and different groups in the church. The facility of the church, how the church is working and running. We have edifices, big buildings that need a lot to run. I mean, if you live in Nigeria, I know you don't live in Nigeria, for some of you, because this is going to the ends of the earth, but I live in Nigeria. If you live in Nigeria, I mean, we have edifices, we have to use generator to power because we barely have light sometimes. And, you know, to run that generator, you have to get diesel. Sometimes we don't even have diesel. For some, it's fuel. But all of these things, I believe, is to make a place conducive for people to come and worship. And honestly, the people coming to worship, they don't live in church. I'm talking about the organization. Nobody lives in church. If you'll agree with me, nobody lives in church building. We just come to meet. People go out. People go into life. People do their business in life. And so sometimes we are focused more on the church and the once or twice we meet, and I'm talking about the building, than the people who would take the word and the message to the ends of the earth. Who will take the word and the message to their workplace? Who will take the word and the message to their offices, their business places, the marketplace, in every other area? We have not equipped them as much as we have equipped our buildings. Our buildings are good looking. We change the chairs. We make it more comfortable. We increase the AC. The people sometimes are even too cold to worship their God. But we haven't spent time to build the people so that when they're out, when they're faced with challenges, when they're faced with, you know, all manner of things, they can stand. And somehow the Lord used COVID to bring our mind to that reality. We had buildings, but we couldn't go. We had buildings, we couldn't go there. And so suddenly, church online became a new and more encouraged and normal thing. And people began to realize that they can actually serve and worship the Lord wherever they are. They can actually know the Lord wherever they are. They can actually hold up his banner wherever they are. And people started to find God themselves. And I believe that's why Prevailing Borderless Church is starting. It is not to do the numb again. We have branches. We keep opening branches. It's not to do the numb again. It's not to do the numb again. It is Prevailing Borderless. So when you go online, you can literally reach different part of the world. Thank God for technology. Through Jesus. And so you realize that when you come online, when you go on air, what you say, what you do is important, because you can literally affect the people and change their lives. And so with COVID, we began to change our orientation to understand that we need to focus more on the people. Focus more on the people. Build the people.
Let them have stamina. Scripture says they that know their God will be strong and they will do exploit. Not they that know their church building. They that know their God. They that know the Bible. They that know what the word of the Lord says. They will be strong and they will do exploit. And that's the reason we are singing this song. So that you have understanding. And you understand that you are the church. I am the church. And scripture says the church of the Lord will prevail. And the gate of hell will not be able to stand it. So we say, Lord, let your church prevail. In every land, in every city. Let your church prevail in every land, in every city.

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Oh Lord, let no man boast.

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problems, no corona, no agenda. 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

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Therefore today, as you hear the sound of his voice, harden not your heart, for the night is far spent and the hour cometh, and even now is, that true worshippers shall worship their Father in spirit and in truth. O come to Mount Zion, to the city of the living God, to the heavenly Jerusalem, to the innumerable company of angels, and to the general assembly and church of the firstborn, to the Most High God, the judge of all. O come to his only begotten Son, the Lord Jesus Christ, the author and finisher of our faith, the mediator of our new covenant. Come unto the blood of sprinkling that speaketh better things than that of Abel. O church, as in the days of Adam, Jehovah Adonai has visited his people in the cool of the day. Where art thou?

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You're what's wrong with you? Or see you?

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And you only parting any on Yamina Jin. You Yami Aka for whom and a baby. And for whom or how only Adinja would name. Sa on Yami Etimi Joseph every Fiasa.

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0: 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I say yes, wonder. 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

Granted, I was. Now, see what he is, friend. What he empire. And I was. But he couldn't do anything.

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0: But hello, everybody. Praise God. Woo! It is so good to be with you. It is a thrill. It is a privilege to lead this afternoon and just be among worshipers from around the world, really.
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0: What a special thing. I just am so grateful and just humbled, honestly, to stand here with you and sing these songs and to share this moment. What an incredible couple of weeks you've been on. Just walking right into this place today, I just felt such an incredible spirit here. And I know you've been encouraged. I hope you're encouraged as wherever you're going to from here to really lead the church and to do just that. What Psalm 150 says, just let everything that has breath praise the Lord. Let everything that has breath, let all that is within me praise the Lord. That's really what it comes down to at the end of the day. Just helping people see that, helping people get a glimpse of that. I would love just to sing, I'd love for us to do, if it's okay with you, just to go old school for a minute. And this is a song that I wrote way before most of you were born. A lot of you I've seen. And so some of you will remember it, some of you won't, but I just thought we would take it way back for a little bit. And just, this is one of the very first songs that I wrote, just reading Revelation 4 one day. I was just reading the scripture and just sit down with my Bible and just have my guitar out and wrote this little song, and had no idea that people would sing it. It has like six words. And I thought, how do people sing this? But

Revelation 4, day and night, they never stop saying, holy, holy, holy is the Lord God Almighty, who was and is to come. And we join with those angels, even now. They never stop. The scripture says they never stop saying, holy, holy, holy is the Lord God Almighty.

We're going to sing that last verse. We're going to sing the last verse of this hymn, this great hymn. And when we get to that moment where you see my chains are gone, just let it come from a grateful heart tonight. Worship comes from a thankful heart. We have so much to be grateful for standing in this room together. Where would any of us be without the grace of God? We surely wouldn't be in this room together. And maybe even in 2 weeks of just incredible teaching, incredible worship, maybe you feel, God, how could you ever hear my song? Maybe there's one person here. Maybe you're thinking, God, of all the things I've done, how could you ever hear my song? Oh, I just want you to be washed in the grace of God again today. To know He knows exactly where you're standing. He knows your name. So we could just see that, sing that in freedom. Say, God, you know me. Here's the good. Here's the bad. Thank you, Lord. Isn't it amazing, the grace of God? And we have even a song to sing. We can even stand in the presence of God because of the grace of Jesus. That God even hears our song today. So when we sing this last verse, when we sing, my chains are gone, just let it be a beautiful sound of a grateful hearts.

little piece of heaven in here tonight. 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You can see, I can't even keep it together. I love worshiping God, and I love this opportunity to worship God with you. And speaking of heaven, Revelation 5. Then I saw in the right hand of him who sat on the throne a scroll. And I saw a mighty angel proclaiming in a loud voice, "Is anyone worthy to break the seals and open the scroll?" Then one of the elders said to me, "See, the Lion of the tribe of Judah, the Root of David, he has triumphed and he is worthy to open the scroll." Then I saw a lamb looking as though it had been slain, standing at the center of the throne. Can you imagine? Then I saw a lamb looking as though it was slain, standing at the center of the throne. We will all see that one day. He was encircled with the four living creatures and the elders and the angels. And I looked and I heard the voice of many.

and praise. And then you and I get in on it. It says, then I heard every creature in heaven and on the earth and under the earth and at Bethel Worship School. It says, and all that was in them, they were saying, now to him who sits on the throne and to the Lamb be praise and honor and glory and power forever and ever and ever. Amen.

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1: Lord, we just stand in your presence. We just say that together. 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Thank you for your grace. Thank you for your healing power. Thank you for your presence. Thank you for putting a song in our heart. We just exalt you, Lord, here together. 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We exalt you. And just in a way, Lord, we just exalt you over all the churches that are represented in this place.
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0: Lifting up the name of Jesus.

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And so I don't want you to be comfortable with that bedding. I want you to take a bold step. Because God is in this room and he's touched us. Wherever the spirit of the Lord is, there is liberty, there is freedom, and your

0: 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You are here, you are here. You are here, you are here. Huh. I keep hearing healings, healings. Some of you are here and you are taking it. You are taking that healing grace and you're releasing it into the life of a family member. The Lord said someone is sitting here burdened with a mother that is not doing well. But the Spirit of God is here. And wherever the Spirit of God is, the Bible says there is liberty. There is no doubt that God is in this atmosphere. And I don't want you to miss it. Don't let even a
1: voice of victory
0: to distract it.

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Someone ask God for the seven spirits of God. 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The spirit of might, the spirit of counsel. 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Someone say that, Lord, these seven spirits of the Lord, I want it. Hey, spirit of God, spirit of God.

0: Spirit of God, you've come. 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He says he would share some nuggets with you to build your intimacy with him in this meeting. In this meeting. In this meeting. You want to give God your full attention. Throughout, from the beginning of this program to the end, he will share with you nuggets. They will be very simple. They may not even make sense to you. But pick it up and drive it in your secret place.
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0: I watch him build you in wisdom and capacity and grace. 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That's all I hear, that's why. Spirit of God, you've come. Spirit of God, you've come.

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0: While in that storm, it seems like everyone who you thought you could count on has walked away. And sometimes it seems like even God himself has forgotten about you. 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
4: Where he has expanded to heaven what I've known of him. I grew up reading every story in the Bible of this miraculous God who splits seas and he moves mountains. And he is all these incredible things. And if you were to ask me who the Lord is to me, I would say he's a way maker, and he's a miracle worker. He's a mountain mover. But in the last few years, I got to know God on a way more personal level. I've gotten to know him as a friend and a keeper and a listener and a consistent presence. That when everyone walks out and you scan the room to see who still stayed, he's there. He's the one that came to every recital. He showed up to every game. He's just been so consistent in my life. And recording this album here in Franklin, Tennessee has been very personal. Because when I was 18, the Lord told me to move here. And I had no clue what I was going to do. I had left a very stable situation, and I even had very important people to me in my life tell me, yeah, this ain't it. It's not the move. But I followed his voice. And there were very lonely nights. And I would drive around this city. Every street that we took to come here today, I remember sitting in my car and feeling God so strong. And that's why I would drive around these streets. And as I came here today, he just reminded me I was always there. Took me to a slideshow of me on my face before him, and him wrapped around me in my closet by myself, crying in Los Angeles, California, asking God, what's next? He's there. So I don't know where you are. Are you in your car? Are you in your room? Did you have to go for a walk to just escape this reality that you found yourself in? He's there. This ever-present, faithful Father, through every storm, through every trial, through every situation, he is still God. He is who he says he is. He's a comforter. He's a peace. He's a refuge.

0: I once was lost in sin, but Jesus took me in. And then a little light from heaven filled my soul.
1: Filled my soul.
0: It bathed my heart in love and wrote my name above. And just a little talk with Jesus

But Jesus is a friend who watches day and night.